a catchy new one from the Jayhawks. That's keeping our heads above water. Sea Rose before that with Gobbledygook. Of course, they did a song in the band. The first official music video was for that song, but they were very nude in it, so it didn't get played well anywhere. Kyle Meredith here on 91.9. As I mentioned, Fran Healy of Travis joining me here in just a few moments. But we got the WFBK question of the day. Would you rather your favorite artist release a new album every year or tour every year? Hell in House is probably tour. Not many of them release in annual albums anymore. Sydney Schomp-Hepler says album. Unfortunately, concerts have gotten too pricey for me. They're a rare treat in my budget these days. Philip Tinker says, I don't know, I never went to many concerts to speak on it, and I think I might get weary of someone constantly putting out music. The Kenny G effect. Didn't know Kenny G ruled any of our lives that heavily. True Heart says, tour, because they won't come anywhere near Louisville, but if, at least someone will get to see them. 502-814-9375. Here's Houndmouth.

A hearing for Senator Edward Kennedy will be held in Edgartown, Massachusetts tomorrow. The senator may be charged after that hearing with leaving the scene of an accident.

0: 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Axe and the Hatchet Men, Friday, August 21st at Headliners. Jim James Wowed Out Tour at the Brown Theater, Saturday, November 28th. And Totally Tubular Festival with Thomas Dolby, Flock of Seagulls, and more, Friday, August 14th at Iroquois Amphitheater. 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
1: It's 91.9 WFPK. I'm Kyle Mira. Tonight, my guest, Fran Healy, lead singer of the band Travis. Over their 25 years, they've had some of my favorite all-time songs, a lot of your favorite all-time songs. And while they are essentially, I guess, a pop rock band, I've always loved that their songwriting choices are not always obvious, which we got to talk all about in an interview that you can watch at WFPK.org.
2: You shouldn't even think before a song is written or during. Songs and or any artistic sort of thing should just be a moment, like a thing that happens without thought, and that you somehow get to record. Like, try and record the moment. Don't record. There's no such thing as a song, you know. Really, it's like you're recording these moments. So no, there was no thought. There was never, and there's never been thoughts, and I hope there never will be. And I think that's why I can still write pretty decent songs. Like silly little deliberate things, like the beginning, the very first album, Good Feeling, starts with four clicks, and that was a deliberate thing. I wanted our career to start with four clicks. Like, and I don't know how it will end. We'll end with some sort of other sound. But I don't ever think bands ever stop. Even when they disappear, they continue.

0: It's the band Travis. All I Want to Do Is Rock on 91.9 WFPK. Very first song from their very first album. I'm Kyle Meredith, and lead singer Fran Healy is my guest tonight. Of course, their big breakthrough moment came a couple years later with the album The Man Who, which came in at this really interesting time as Britpop was waning, rock was getting heavier, and they went in a completely opposite direction than both of those. The full interview when you subscribe to the Kyle Meredith With podcast.
1: Just before The Man Who came out, we did an interview with a journalist who's still writing called Mark Beaumont. He's a bit of a, gobby, Britpop, but cool. He's a great writer. And that was his persona. He was sort of developing this thing. And at the end of the interview, when he'd been doing his thing and stopped the tape, he's like, between you and I think this album is insanely good. He's like, it's brilliant. But it's commercial suicide. And we were like, oh. All around before that album came out, it was a really tense time for the band because you're in this time of like real big up-tempo, big giant hit songs. And here was this very, very slow, almost like sleepy album coming out in the middle of summer with like a snowy cover. And it didn't make, none of it made sense. And yet it took off and really... It's made me realize there are no sure rules. It's all just pure luck.

0: classic Why Does It Always Rain on Me from Travis here on 91.9 WFPK. I'm Kyle Meredith. Fran Healy, my guest tonight, talking about some of their classics, talking about how even after 25 years, they're still producing some of their greatest work, as in the song Gaslight from the album LA Times. 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
1: We've been labeling things like car, tree, pipe, and then we label emotions like anger. And I think that gaslighting and gaslight word is very one of our most recent labels. And it's a labeling of this thing that a lot of politicians, teachers, people with a certain amount of power, people do it to you to control you. It's very hard to notice because it's quite a passive thing. It's kind of invisible. But when you do notice it, it's quite an eye-opener because they say it's the town square, but really, would you go up and say some of the things that people say to people online up to their face? Of course not. You wouldn't say it in a bar in Glasgow. You'd get thrown out, you know? So it's not the town square. It's absolutely it's the opposite of the town square. There's no civility. There's all of this. So people are doing it more and more and more. So I think gaslighting is quite I feel like I'm not the only one, you know, and I like the idea of a song that addresses something. The person who it's about will know it's

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0: There's a bit of a funny video of the lead singer of that band, Bridget Calls Me Baby, standing next to Flava Flav as he rocked out to Smashing Pumpkins with Greg Brady doing Sunshine Day a night before Lollapalooza. There's so many words in that that just doesn't make sense, and yet it's a real story. Look that one up. Bridget Calls Me Baby with I Can Take the Sun Out of the Sky. Ben Harper and Patti Smith before that. Thanks again to Fran Healy of Travis. That full interview, WFPK.org, and the Kyle Meredith With podcast. 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Kyle Meredith here. We're going to play some American Aquarium, who WFBK welcomes to the Mercury Ballroom Sunday, November 1st. Also got some Olivia Rodrigo lined up. We'll start the set with Information Society, sampling Leonard Nimoy and DeForest Kelly from Star Trek. Here's What's on Your Mind. It's 91.9 FBK.
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0: A 5-0 tune from Louisville's Modistas Blur. They're going to have their album release party, Nothing More Than a Machine, happening this Friday, August 7th. WFPK presents a Modiste at Zanzibar this Friday. 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Bikini Kill, Matthew Sweets, both before that. I'm Kyle Meredith. Got Depeche Mode, Nicole Atkins, both on the way. But it's time for tonight's TV and the Radio, where we look at iconic television theme songs. This one premiered back in 1990. Followed a New York doctor adjusting to life in a little quirky Alaskan town. And even though it was set in Alaska, for the theme, the creator, Joshua Brand, tapped composer David Schwartz and told him to go in the opposite direction of Alaska. Think Cajun, Latin, tropical. And at one point, they even considered not using it and going with the David Byrne song instead. But they kept it. It broke through, earned a Grammy nomination, became the theme song for Northern Exposure. It's tonight's TV and the Radio on FPK.
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We had Jesse Wells before that, who we'll see at Bourbon and Beyond. And our next WFBK Waterfront Wednesday headliner, top of that set with Old 97's King of All the World. We'll see them August 26th on the Big Four Line. 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I'm Kyle Meredith. I'm going to get out. Thanks to Fran Healy of Travis, Grace Cummings, and Adrian Linker of Big Thief, all for joining me. The full interviews at WFBK.org and the Kyle Meredith With podcast. I'm back tomorrow with Tori Amos, Rufus Wainwright, and Martin Gore of Depeche Mode. I'm going to leave you with some Willow and Joy Ladykin, brand new, right after a favorite from Gomez. Here's Blue Moon Rising. It's FBK. Have a good night.

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Axe and the Hatchet Men, Friday, August 21st at Headliners. Jim James Wowed Out Tour at the Brown Theater, Saturday, November 28th. 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

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Axe and the Hatchet Men, Friday, August 21st at Headliners. 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

0: 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It's a country song.
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Axe and the Hatchet Men, Friday, August 21st at Headliners. Jim James Wowed Out Tour at the Brown Theater, Saturday, November 28th. 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

0: 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It's a country song.
1: Howdy, neighbors. 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

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Axe and the Hatchet Men, Friday, August 21st at Headliners. Jim James Wowed Out Tour at the Brown Theater, Saturday, November 28th. And Totally Tubular Festival with Thomas Dolby, Flock of Seagulls, and more, Friday, August 14th at Iroquois Amphitheater. 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

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Axe and the Hatchet Men, Friday, August 21st at Headliners. Jim James Wowed Out Tour at the Brown Theater, Saturday, November 28th. 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

Eurythmics, Love is a Stranger at 91.9 WFPK. Golden Earrings starting off the hour, a song released on this day in 1973 from the album Moontan, Radar Love. How you doing? I'm Mel. It's almost 11 minutes after 6. Going to be mostly sunny, a little on the warm side today, but you know, it's August, so the high's going to be around 87. Clear tonight, dropping to 69. Clear and 69 degrees right now, in fact. I've got the Mountain Goats coming up. Also, the latest from Grace Potter. First, Memphis band Southern Avenue. What did I do? At FPK.

0: That's Grace Potter from her album Trespasser. It's coming out in just a few weeks, August 21st. And Love Me Not at 91.9 WFPK. The Mountain Goats. Back to Jenny from Thebes for that one. Clean Slate. They're going to be at the Taft Theater in Cincinnati coming up even sooner, Friday, August 14th. And Memphis band Southern Avenue starting things off with What Did I Do? Got Sweet coming up in minutes. Also the latest from Amy Grant. 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
1: 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Axe and the Hatchet Men, Friday, August 21st at Headliners. Jim James' Wowed Out Tour at the Brown Theater, Saturday, November 28th. 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

0: From her new album, The Me That Remains, that's Amy Grant, Till We Get It Right, at 91.9 WFPK. Sweet in there with Little Willie.
1: It's time for the WFPK concert calendar. Here's what's going on around town.
0: Tonight, WFPK welcomes Andrew Bird with a live symphony orchestra at the Taft Theater in Cincinnati at 7. Biba Doobie is at Everwise Amphitheater in White River Park in Indy at 7. Also at 7, Barry Manilow at Rep Arena. The Black Keys are at Megacorp Pavilion in Newport, Kentucky at 8. Casey Satterfield is at the Monarch at 7. Tomorrow, the Craig Wagner Trio is at Whiskey Thief at 8. Also at 8, you've got Shakespeare in Dance, Hamlet and Ophelia in Central Park, and Wednesday Night Jazz at the Whirling Tiger. Thursday, WFPK presents Andy Frasco and the UN at Headliners at 8. We're also proud to sponsor White Woolly at the Depot at NOCO at 7. Also at 7, John Mulaney is at the Louisville Palace. You've got Here Come the Mummies at Mercury Ballroom at 8. And Friday, WFPK presents the Modiste Album Release Show with Jay Jail at Zanzibar at 8.
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0: The WFPK question of the day: who have you seen the most in concert and how many times? Interesting. Text us 502-814-9375. Make sure you put your name on it so we can give you credit for it. But who have you seen the most in concert and how many times? While you're thinking about that, new music from Pokey LaFarge on the way. Also got some Procol Harum and a 502 from Modiste. First, REM, Man on the Moon, at FPK.

0: A 5-0 tune from Modiste, the new album, Nothing More Than a Machine. In fact, the album release show is happening at Zanzibar this Friday. That's called Blur. Progal Harum in there with the live version of Conquistador. I just cannot bring myself to say Conquistador ever. It was actually released in the UK on this day in 1972. Latest from Pokey Lafarge, The Thing, from his album Rent Money. That's coming out September 11th. And then R.E.M. starting off the set with Man on the Moon. It is almost 6:50. I'm Mel. 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Also, Kentucky Performing Arts and Danny Wimmer presenting Jim James' Wowed Out Tour, a solo acoustic show with music from Jim James' new album, Wowed Out, Saturday, November 28th at the Brown Theater. Ticket details at KentuckyPerformingArts.org. And 91.9 WFPK is proud to sponsor the Depot at NoCo, hosting Surfside Summer Jams every Thursday through September. This week features White Woolly with an opening vinyl set by DJ Matt Anthony. Details about this ticketless concert at the Depot at NoCo.com.
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0: Got new music on the way from Rhiannon Giddens. She's got a new album coming out September 18th. Also got the Kinks and Canadian band Tops coming up. 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

That's Canadian band Tops, out of Montreal, in fact, and I Feel Alive at 91.9 WFPK. The Kinks, a song they released on this day in the UK in 1964. Of course, You Really Got Me. It is 5 minutes after seven, mostly sunny and warm today, going to get up to around 87. We'll drop to 69 tonight. It is 67 degrees right now, and our WFPK question of the day, we've been asking you to text us at 502-814-9375 with your answer. Who have you seen the most in concert and how many times? I don't have a name on this one, but it says Jane's Addiction got on the bandwagon early and saw them 8 times from a little hockey arena in Toledo, for those of you who can talk, to a couple of Lollapaloozas. Early days were amazing. I don't have a name on that one, but someone says the Psychedelic Furs 4 times. So who have you seen the most in concert and how many times? I was thinking about this for me earlier, and I guess it's Robert Plant for me. In every incarnation, with Alison Krauss, with, Jimmy Page, everything but Zeppelin. Because unfortunately, I was a child when they broke up, and they just refused to reunite for me, and it's just a problem. But I guess I've seen him the most, and it's been dozens of times in Band of Joy, you name it, everything he's ever done, I've seen him. But what is it for you? 502-814-9375. Give us a text. Got Nine Inch Nails coming up. Also a 5-0 tune from Michaela McKiernan. First, Prince and the Revolution, because the Purple Rain soundtrack started a 24-week run at number one on this day in 1984, as it should have, one of the best soundtracks of all time. This is The Beautiful Ones at FPK.

0: It's a 5-0 tune from Michaela McKiernan, California Calling Thad Song at 91.9 WFPK. By the way, you can see her performance from Locals Week, as well as everyone who dropped by for interviews and performances, on the 5-0 Tunes page at lpm.org. And I highly recommend you check that out, because we had some great performances and some great chats with them. Nine Inch Nails in there, Every Day Is Exactly the Same, and Prince and the Revolution starting things off from Purple Rain. That soundtrack started a 24-week run at number one on this day in 1984. That was The Beautiful Ones. Japanese Breakfast coming up for you in minutes. Also, new music from you, too. 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

That's new music from U2, the first single from their upcoming album. Actually, it's going to be their first all-new effort in 9 years. It's first taste of it called Street of Dreams at 91.9 WFPK. Japanese Breakfast before that from Jubilee and Be Sweet. It is 7:29. The question of the day, who have you seen the most in concert? And how many times? We're asking you to text us here in the studio, 502-814-9375. Tanya says, seen the most? Michael Franti and Spearhead at least 12 times, including a members-only show at the WFPK studio, and I can still hear me clapping on that year's CD they used to put out. Yep, because you know your clap. Everybody knows that clap. So, yeah, I can see that. Let's see. Who else do we have here? Oh, wow. Someone says Fish 65 times since 1996. That may be our record so far for the morning. That's impressive. Seeing anyone 65 times is pretty impressive. And Laura says My Morning Jacket 9 times. So that's pretty good, too. So who's yours? Who have you seen the most in concert and how many times? Text us in the studio, 502-814-9375. In the meantime, got new music from Cheekface, got some Sophie B. Hawkins, some Billie Holiday, and a new 5-0 tune from Bonnie Prince Billy. First, Coldplay and Magic at FPK.

That's the latest from Michigander at 91.9 WFPK, freaking out from the album Over Before You Know It. Had a new 5-0 tune from Bonnie Prince Billy, getting some help from Maggie Halfman on that one, called Strange Trouble. Beautiful song. Billie Holiday in there with Am I Blue. She released her version of that on this day in 1947. Also had Sophie B. Hawkins' Damn, I Wish I Was Your Lover, and some new music from Cheek Face, a band out of L.A., Hostel Street. It is 7:54. I'm Mel, and we're getting closer, of course, to AM radio time. Going to go back to something fun from the 60s or 70s. We'll see what that is coming up in just a bit. The WFPK question of the day: who have you seen the most in concert and how many times? We've been asking you to text us at 502-814-9375. Teresa says, I've seen Pearl Jam 9 times and Jack White solo and his other ventures 6 times. I will be adding a 7th in October. You are a fan, Teresa. I like that. Who's yours? 502-814-9375. Got Sarah Jaros coming up next. First, X-ray specs. I am a poser at FPK.

0: Dino, 91.9 WFPK, Dean Martin, Everybody Loves Somebody, originally released on this day in 1964 on his Dream with Dean album. This was actually the hit version that he recorded with strings a little later because he did not prefer the original version, and that's the classic one. You know, everybody talks about Sinatra, and I get it, but Dean was just so smooth. Love Dean Martin. Small Faces in there. They released that song on this day in the UK in 1967. Ichiku Park. And Aretha, starting off the hour, she released her Aretha Arrives album on this day in 1967. And Baby, I Love You.
1: Thank you.
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0: It is AM radio time, looking at iconic songs from the 60s and 70s when AM ruled. And, you know, there are some bands that just seem destined to be remembered for one unforgettable hit. And that's okay. Again, people make fun of one-hit wonders, but that's one more than I have, one more than most of us have. And despite their name, today's band wasn't some manufactured studio group that was assembled by a record label. They were actually a hard-working band out of Cicero, Illinois, just outside Chicago. They spent years paying their dues in clubs across the Midwest before anyone outside the region had ever heard of them. They actually started in the early 60s as Gary and the Nightlights, and that's Knight, K-N-I-G-H-T. Management talked about that and changed their name to The American Breed. Like countless American bands, they kind of, you know, adapted to what was going on at the time. The British invasion was huge. They tightened their sound, found an identity that mixed kind of guitar-driven rock with some pop hooks and, you know, a little bit of Chicago soul in there as well. And success finally arrived in late 1967, and it was a song they didn't actually write. It was penned by English songwriter Scott English, who would later co-write Barry Manilow's massive hit Mandy. Scott English wrote this one along with Larry Weiss. The tune had already been recorded by a British group called, I don't know if it's Amen or Amen Corner, but didn't go anywhere over here, obviously. The American Breed gave it that distinctly American energy. Went to number 5 on the Billboard Hot 100 in early 1968. It also crossed over onto the R&B chart. So it appealed to a wide audience. Lightning only struck once for the band, unfortunately. By 1969, they broke up, but several members, including drummer Andre Fisher and bassist Charles Colbert Jr., they became founding members of the funk band Rufus, which, of course, would eventually launch the career of Chaka Khan. So while the American Breed may have faded from the charts, at least part of their musical DNA lived on in, you know, one of the biggest funk bands of the 70s. But back to the beginning with today's AM radio selection, it's the American Breed with Bend Me, Shape Me at FBK.

0: From Caribou, Elton John, The Bitch Is Back at 91.9 WFPK. From Zeppelin 3, That's the Way. And our AM radio selection for today, The American Breed and Bend Me, Shape Me. 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

It's a band out of Leeds called Nubian Twist, getting some help from Eniola on Body Flows. At 91.9 WFPK, the album is called Chasing Shadows. New Jack White starting off the hour from Frozen Charlotte. That was Dollar Bill. Time to climb aboard the yacht. Yachty by Nature time. Some classic yacht rock favorites to keep those summer vibes going. And here I am to anger Donald Fagen again with a yacht rock segment. Sorry, Don. If you saw the yacht rock documentary, you know, he is not a fan of the terminology. But, you know, it just works out that way sometimes. While most bands were focused on, of course, touring and cranking out albums, Walter Becker and Donald Fagen gradually transformed Steely Dan into a studio-only project, and they would assemble all-star casts of musicians to chase a level of perfection that bordered on obsession. But, you know, the result, some of the most meticulously crafted records of the 1970s, and one of the best examples comes from their 1977 album, Asia, an album that's pretty much still held up as kind of a gold standard for studio production and, you know, obviously has a who's who of legendary session players on it. And the track we're featuring today is a perfect example of that philosophy. You've got Chuck Rainey on bass, Rick Murata on drums, Victor Feldman on percussion, Paul Griffin on keys. The unmistakable jazz-influenced guitar work of Jay Graydon. You've heard Jay Graydon's name many times on this segment because he just plays on so much. His guitar solo has become the stuff of legend, and not because it was effortless, but because it wasn't. He recorded take after take after take before finally nailing the solo Becker and Fagen were hearing in their heads, and other guitarists tried before him, but they finally went with his. And of course, there's the background vocal everyone remembers, yacht rock king Michael McDonald. Of course, we all sing along when he mentions the name in the title. Come on, we do. The song became one of Steely Dan's biggest hits, reaching the top 20 on the Billboard Hot 100, and decades later, it's still one of the defining tracks of what is now considered the yacht rock era, a blend of jazz, sophistication, pop hooks, and studio wizardry. So today's Yachty by Nature pick is Steely Dan with Peg at FPK.

0: Snow Patrol at 91.9 WFPK from Final Straw. That album was released on this day in 2003. That's Spitting Games. Claro in there with Pretty Girl. Mumford and Sons, who will be at Bourbon and Beyond Friday, September 25th. That was Caroline. A 5-0 tune from Wax Fang, The Doctor Will See You Now. And our Yachty by Nature featured today, Steely Dan and Peg. It is 8:52. I'm Mel. We're getting closer to the 90s at 9, of course. 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
0: Before we get into the 90s at 9, I've got the Warren Treaty recorded live at WFPK Waterfront Wednesday. First, new music from Alabama Shakes. The album I Must Be Dreaming is due soon, August 28th. And don't forget they're playing Riverbend Music Center in Cincinnati with the Tedeschi Trucks Band August 26th. This is their latest called I Feel Hope Coming at FPK.

New music from Leon Bridges. I like him a lot. His new album, Happiness Anytime, comes out September 25th, and that's Light the Way at 91.9 WFPK. Tori Amos starting off the hour from In Times of Dragons, her latest called Gasoline Girls. And 91.9 WFPK presents Tori Amos at the Louisville Palace coming up this Monday, August 10th, and that will probably make Lana happy. You know, we've been asking the WFPK question of the day, having you text us your response at 502-814-9375. Who have you seen the most in concert and how many times? And Lana said, I've seen Tori Amos going on about 120 times since 94. So I have a feeling she's going to get about 121 on Monday. But that's a great show. She does put on an amazing show, Tori Amos. Who's yours? Text us 502-814-9375. Think about it while we get into the 90s at 9. Having a little fun with that decade. Got Kendra Smith coming up, some Marty Stewart, some Sonic Youth. Going to start off with Gin Blossoms because they released New Miserable Experience on this day in 1992. And, of course, they're coming to town soon with Blues Traveler and Spin Doctors at Iroquois Amphitheater Tuesday, September 8th. Gin Blossoms here and Lost Horizons at FPK.

0: Welcome to the 90s at 9 on WFPK Sonic Youth from 94's Experimental Jet Set Trash and No Star Bowl in the Heather. Marty Stewart from 91, Burn Me Down. Kendra Smith also in there, a founding member of the Dream Syndicate from 1995's Five Ways of Disappearing. That was Temporarily Lucy. And Jim Blossom starting things off from New Miserable Experience. That album came out on this day in 1992. Lost Horizons. And again, they're with Blues Traveler and Spin Doctors coming up at Iroquois Amphitheater Tuesday, September 8th. 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
2: 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The girl, the woman who wrote Silent all these years is somewhere inside you. 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

It's a 90s at 9 on WFPK, throwing muses from 92's Red Heaven and Furious, had Garbage from their self-titled debut from 95, and Milk and the Boo Radley starting things off for drummer Rob Sika's 58th birthday today. Also from 1995, their Wake Up album and Find the Answer Within. More 90s coming up for the WFPK question of the day. Been asking, who have you seen the most in concert? And how many times? We've been having you text the studio at 502-814-9375. And Daniel says, I've seen Blondie 24 times from 1999 to 2023. Deborah Harry put a spell on me as a teen. I think she did for a lot of folks. So since we got a Blondie fan here from 99's No Exit, Maria at FBK.

Sugar wrapping up the 90s at 9 from 92's Copper Blue. Still love that album so much. That's Changes at 91.9 WFPK. Lucinda Williams, also from 92, her Sweet Old World album, Prove My Love. Eels from 96, My Beloved Monster. And Blondie from 99's No Exit, Maria. It's 9:52. 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She sounds wise. Kimmett Cantwell coming up next at 10, and she'll have the Tuesday Top 10 at 10. It's your favorite sax solo, so you know that's going to be fun. Got the latest from These Sacred Souls coming up. Going to leave you with new music from Boston band Tiny Habits. Anything He Was, but FBK.

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4: Good morning. This is Kemet. Happy Tuesday. I hope it's treating you well so far. It's going to be top 10 time because it's Tuesday and we do it every Tuesday. Today's top 10 list is your favorite songs with a sax solo. Thanks to everybody who emailed your response or commented on my Facebook post. This was a fun one. So many great songs that have a sax solo, right? Let's get right into it because some of these songs are long. It seems to be songs with great sax solos are songs that are long. Our first one is a song by a fictional American rock band, Eddie and the Cruisers. And the song was released as a tie-in to the 1983 film of that same name. Of course, the real band is John Cafferty and the Beaver Brown Band. They served as the real-life, officially uncredited stand-ins for the fictional Cruisers on the recording, even though they did the rest of the soundtrack for the album. But what's interesting about this is only one member of the band appeared in the film. The rest were the actors playing Eddie and the Cruisers. But that one member that did get to appear in the movie was the saxophonist Michael Antunes.
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0: 91.9 WFPK coming in at number 10 on our Tuesday Top 10 at 10. That's On the Dark Side from the movie Eddie and the Cruisers. Of course, the real band is John Cafferty and the Beaver Brown Band. Unfortunately, when the song is playing, I'm not picturing John Cafferty. I'm picturing the hot guy from Eddie and the Cruisers. How unfair to John Cafferty and the Beaver Brown Band. This is Kimmett. Good morning. If you're just coming in, we're doing the Top 10 at 10. And the topic of that for today is your favorite songs with awesome sax solos. Moving right along, this one is from 1979, and it is by the band Supertramp. And the saxophone player not only plays sax, but there's something else I want you to listen for. Right in the beginning of the song, there are some sort of atmospheric sounds, some of which are breathing deep exhales. And that is also the sax player. John Helliwell, of course, does the awesome solo and the breathing.
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0: John Helliwell on sax in Supertramp's Logical Song, coming in at number 9 on our Tuesday Top 10 at 10 on WFPK. We're doing the top 10 favorite songs, as voted by you, favorite songs with sax solos. Our next one from 1982. Huge, huge hit, and one of the first really sophisticated-looking, almost cinematic-looking videos on MTV. Really just a beautiful video. Visually, tenor sax, Andy Hamilton, who played, of course, with Duran Duran, but many other bands as well. Notable hits, I'm Your Man by Wham, Radiohead, National Anthem, sax solos in those as well.
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0: 91.9 WFPK, Rio Duran Duran featuring Andy Hamilton on the awesome tenor sax solo. Good morning, this is Kimmett. We're doing the Tuesday Top 10 at 10, and it's the top 10 favorite songs with a great saxophone solo as voted by you. Thank you for your participation. Our next one features very big deal tenor sax player. Born in 1933, passed away just a few years ago in 23 at age 89. The career spanning over six decades, 12 Grammys, so much worldwide acclaim, co-founded the jazz fusion band Weather Report, and does the very renowned solo on this song.
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0: saxophonist Wayne Shorter and Steely Dan with the song Asia coming in at number 7 on our Tuesday Top 10 at 10 favorite songs with awesome saxophone solos. Thanks for submitting your choices. Our next one, I'll tell you right off the bat, we had a bit of a tie, but ultimately the song that I'm going to play won. Two songs from the same band, same saxophonist, his name Richard Parry, English saxophonist, session musician on various albums, but most notably with Pink Floyd. He's on the songs Us and Them, Shine On You Crazy Diamond, Wearing the Inside Out.
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0: And this one from 1973's Dark Side of the Moon is Money.

0: Certainly was in the right.
1: Yes, definitely. I guess it was cruising for cruising.
2: 91.9 WFPK from 1973, Money by Pink Floyd. The sax solo on that, making it into the top 10. Coming in at number 6, that is the late Dick Parry on sax, who just passed away very recently, this past May, at age 83. Seems like our passed away sax players on this list have lived a very long life. This seems to be the safer of the instruments to choose in rock and roll. If you're on the fence and you want to live a long life, choose the sax. He was 83 years old. This is Kimmett. Thanks for hanging out for the Tuesday Top 10 at 10. Top 10 favorite songs with sax solos. And by the way, that one there at number 6, Money by Pink Floyd, was neck and neck with Us and Them. They had about the same amount of votes until late last night, and got some emails for Money that put that one over the edge. Money always wins, though, doesn't it? Thanks for hanging out again. It's Kimmett's. And in the 11 o'clock hour, we'll hear some new music from American Aquarium and some Beck. I've got some Nancy Griffith. We're going to turn it up to 11 at 11. Well, I'll correct that. We'll probably turn it up to 11 at about 11:11, because this top 10 list is going to go a bit long. Some of these songs are on the lengthier side. 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
6: 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Where is she? The girl, the woman who wrote Silent all these years, is somewhere inside you. You better find her fast.
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2: This is Kimmett. Happy Tuesday. And because it's Tuesday, we're doing the Tuesday Top 10 at 10. Top 10 favorite songs with sax solos. Thanks again to everybody who let me know what your favorite is, either by emailing me at kcantwell@wfpk.org or commenting on the Facebook post that I put out. This next one is from 1981. The sax solo is in a song that went to number one in that year. Sax player is Gregory Norman Ham, an Australian musician, also an occasional lead vocalist of the band. He played saxophone, flute, harmonica, guitar, organ, synthesizer, but very well known for the fabulous sax solo in this song. And once again, big, big hits, and he's on many other notable sax solos as well.
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2: 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Who can it be now?

0: 91.9 WFPK, Men at Work from 1981. Greg Hamm on sax in Who Can It Be Now? Coming in at number 5 on our Tuesday Top 10 at 10. Favorite songs with sax solos. Interestingly, our next one up is another Australian saxophone player who also plays guitar and performs as a backing vocalist in the band In Excess.
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0: 91.9 WFPK. We're doing the top 10 at 10 because it's Tuesday. And that song came in at number 4, INXS, Never Tear Us Apart, a number 1 hit in 1987. Saxophonist Kirk Pengilly. And we're doing the top 10 favorite saxophone solo songs as voted by you. And as always, thanks again for your participation. Coming up in the 11 o'clock hour, which is happening pretty soon, got some Nat King Cole, new music from Paris Jackson, some Dinosaur Jr. as well. And of course, we're going to turn it up to 11 at 11 and get a little loud. Correction, it's going to be a few minutes after 11 because this sax list goes a bit long. These songs go a bit long, and that's all right because they're all great. This next one from 1975, saxophonist Clarence Clemons. It's from the Born to Run album. Speaking of which, the sax solo in Born to Run got lots of votes, but not as many votes as this one.
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0: Clarence Clemons, Bruce Springsteen's Jungle Land on FPK.

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0: 91.9 WFPK, Jungleland. Bruce Springsteen coming in at number three on our Tuesday Top 10 at 10. Favorite songs with sax solos. Clarence Clemons on sax on that one, famously taking 16 hours to do his sax part on that tune. Our next one, I'm not surprised at all, made the list, and you won't be either. It's from 1984 from Wham's album Make It Big. That they did. George Michael auditioned and recorded multiple sax players before choosing Steve Gregory on sax.
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4: Good morning. It's 11 o'clock here on Tuesday, and we're doing the top 10 at 10, and we're just about done. We've got one left. Coming in at number two there was Careless Whisper by Wham. We're doing the top 10 favorite saxophone solos, as voted by you. That saxophone was Steve Gregory, and of course, that song from 1984. Although it's a song that apparently George Michael wrote many years before when he was just like a kid, a teenager, which is very interesting. Our next song, of course, it's on the list, and kind of course, it's number one. The saxophone break and solo on this song has been described as the most famous saxophone solo of all time, and also as the most recognizable sax riff in pop music history. You may be guessing already what it is if you're one who digs the sax stuff. This song went to number three in the U.S. and the U.K. The sax riff was written by Jerry Rafferty, performed by Raphael Ravenscroft. That's the sax player, which is really a cool name. Unfortunately, as successful as this song was, Ravenscroft wasn't really able to enjoy it, the success of it, as much as I wish he would have. He said, "I'm irritated because it's out of tune. It's flat by just enough of a degree that it irritates me at best." That was in an interview at some point after the song came out. Hopefully he softened his stance on that. I'd hate to think of this guy not fully appreciating the success of his work on this fabulous song.
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0: 91.9 WFPK coming in at number one on our Tuesday Top 10 at 10 Favorite Songs with Sax Solos. That's Jerry Rafferty's Baker Street, Raphael Ravenscroft on the sax on that song. And as I mentioned earlier, it's been said to be the most recognizable and popular sax riff of all time. And what's interesting about it is it's a relatively simple melody, nothing too complex about it, but you just never know what's going to capture the hearts and the minds of the audience when it comes to music. Great song. Thanks again to everybody who participated, and let me know what your favorite song with a sax solo was. That helps me put together the top 10 list. I count up the votes and the likes, and that's how I make it. Much appreciated. This is Kimmett, and still coming up this hour, got music from Paris Jackson, got some Death Cab for Cutie. We're a little bit late on the Turn It Up to 11 at 11 because I mentioned earlier a lot of these sax solo songs go a bit long. Our Turn It Up to 11 at 11 is back to school themed today, as it's back to school week for Jefferson County, and today literally back to school in southern Indiana, I believe.
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91.9 WFPK. I don't feel tardy. Hot for teacher. Wrapping up our Turn It Up to 11 at 11. Turn It Up to 11 at 11:11. We got started a little late with that today because of our top 10 list. Did a school theme for Turn It Up to 11 at 11. We heard The Runaways, Joan Jett and The Runaways from 1977 with School Days. This is Kimmitz. I hope you're having a good Tuesday so far. Looks like it's going to be a lovely day. 78 degrees right now and sunny up to 87 for the high. We've got a WFPK question of the day, and that is, who have you seen the most in concert and how many times? You can text your answer to 814-9375. I'd have to think about that for a minute to come up with my answer for that. I really don't know off the top of my head. But you let me know what yours is. Again, you can text me at 814-9375. Who have you seen the most in concert and how many times? I've got Nat King Cole coming after this. We're going to take it back down a little bit. Patty Griffin's Long Ride Home, 91.9 WFPK.

0: 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Futures for the vice of my mistress, standards of retirement.
1: 91.9 WFPK, Beatles, I Am the Walrus. And before that, from a 2008 album called Regenerations, various artists on that album covering Nat King Cole songs. The artist there was Izza Kizza doing his take on Hit That Jive Jack. This is Kimmett. Thanks for hanging out on the way still this hour. Got some Olivia Rodrigo. Got Soccer Mommy too.
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1: Tonight, WFPK welcomes Andrew Bird with a live symphony orchestra at the Taft Theater in Cincinnati at 7. And WFPK welcomes Bia Badoobie to Everwise Amphitheater in White River Park in Indianapolis at 7. Barry Manilow is at Rupp Arena at 7. The Black Keys at MegaCorp Pavilion in Newport, Kentucky at 8. And Casey Satterfield is at the Monarch at 7. Tomorrow, Wednesday, the Craig Wagner Trio is at Whiskey Thief at 8 p.m. Shakespeare and Dance, Hamlet, and Ophelia in Central Park at 8. Wednesday Night Jazz is at the Whirling Tiger at 8. Thursday, WFPK presents Andy Frasco and the UN at Headliners at 8 p.m. And WFPK is proud to sponsor White Willie at the Depot at NOCO. That's at 7. John Mulaney's at the Louisville Palace at 7. And Here Come the Mummies are at the Mercury Ballroom at 8 p.m.
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1: 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The latest from Paris Jackson, it's Teenage Drama on 91.9 WFPK.

0: 91.9 WFPK. That's new from American Aquarium. And WFPK welcomes American Aquarium to the Mercury Ballroom. That's going to be Sunday, November 1st. The song is History Repeats Itself. This is Kimmett on the way still. Got some Death Cab for Cutie and some Soccer Mommy as well. 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

hate to give the satisfaction asking how you're doing now. How's the castle built off people you pretend to care about? Just what you wanted. Look at you, cool guy, you got it. I see the parties and diamonds sometimes when I close my eyes.

91.9 WFPK, that's Beck with Girl. And we heard The New Year by Death Cab for Cutie. This is Kim, and glad to be hanging out with you this morning. There's just a little bit left of morning, about 9.5 minutes to be exact. Coming up after 12 noon, we're going to hear some Tiff Merritt, some Amy Grant. We'll hear a song from a Prince album that went to number one on this day in 1984. We asked the WFPK question of the day earlier, which was, who have you seen the most in concert and how many times? And I've got some answers here. Jen has seen Metallica 4 times. That's a good bit. I've seen Metallica 2 times, with like a big span in between both of those times. Put on a great show. Saw them last time at Louder in Life a couple of years ago. And now Alan says, I have seen NRBQ 50 times since 1974. No kidding. That's a lot, but that's a good band to see 50 times. Second is Velvet Elvis. Third is Rolling Stones. I'm going to play some NRBQ for you, Alan, because perhaps you haven't had quite enough yet. And also play some Dinosaur Jr. and Brother Wallace after that. But this one is for Alan. It's Me and the Boys, NRBQ. 91.9 WFPK.

0: You're the Man is from Brother Wallace's latest album called Electric Love on 91.9 WFPK. We heard new stuff from Dinosaur Jr. before that with Several Got Away. This is Kimmett, and glad to be with you here. Our WFPK question of the day. Who have you seen the most in concert and how many times? You can text your answer to me at 814-9375. Coming up this hour, got some Charlie Crockett, got some Martha Wainwright. 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It's Saturday, November 28th at the Brown Theater. Ticket details are at KentuckyPerformingArts.org.
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0: I'm going to take a little trip back to the mid-80s for a minute. Eurythmics are coming up in a few. First, this is a song from the soundtrack that went to number one on this day in 1984. It's Prince from the Purple Rain soundtrack. This is I Would Die For You on 91.9 WFPK.

91.9 WFPK, written along with Aaron Dessner of The National. That's new from Brandi Carlile, just out this past May. The song is Life on the Run. And from 1985, we heard the Eurythmics, Would I Lie to You? And from 1984, Would I Die? I Would Die for You. It's not a question, it's a statement. Prince is definitely saying that's what he would do on his Purple Rain soundtrack that went to number one on this date in 1984. It's Kimmetz, and coming up this hour, Tift Merritt, The Verve, Jesse Wells, and then at the end of the hour, we're going to go back to 1958 for a minute. New music from Charlie Crockett's coming up after this. Tom Waits, How's It Gonna End? 91.9 WFPK.

dust on the hood. We found a map of Missouri, lipstick on the glass. They must have left in the middle of the night. And I want to know the same thing everyone wants to know. How's it gone to end? 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

0: 91.9 WFPK, new from Charlie Crockett. That's the Hallelujah Trail. Charlie Crockett will be at the Bourbon and Beyond Festival Saturday, September 26th. We heard Tom Waits before that with How's It Gonna End? Kimmett here with you. Good afternoon. I hope you're having a good Tuesday over there. New music, music from the Verve. It's not new. In fact, kind of classic. That's coming up. New music from Amy Grant is coming up. It really is new. And as mentioned earlier, we're going to go back to 1958 towards the end of the hour for just a little bit. 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
2: 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Axe and the Hatchet Men, Friday, August 21st at Headliners. 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
0: Up in a few minutes is Tift Merritt covering Kenny Loggins, or rather Loggins and Messina's song. But first, Martha Wainwright, sister of Rufus, with Deacon Ruviandra 2, which translates to, "Tell me, when will you return?" 91.9 WFPK.

91.9 WFPK from Amy Grant's new album, The Me That Remains. That was Till We Get It Right. And Tift Merritt before that, covering Kenny Loggins' Danny song. This is Kimmett, and on the way, new music from Jesse Wells, who will be performing at the Bourbon and Beyond Festival on Sunday, September 27th. So many great acts at the Bourbon and Beyonds this year. I hope you can go. And then we're going to go back to 1958 for a minute. Now, later this afternoon, when the great Laura Shine comes in, she's going to have around two-ish, the Troubadours of Divine Bliss in. That's a duo who are fabulous. They're in to talk about the Mighty Kindness Hoot at Jubilee Field on August 15th. And then at 3:30, Laura will have the Paws Report. She's got the Kentucky Humane Society along with an adorable, adoptable pet right here in the studio. That's, of course, later this afternoon. That Jesse Wells is coming right after this, the Verve's Bittersweet Symphony on 91.9 WFPK.

0: 91.9 WFPK, Jesse Wells from the new album Masks Off. That song is Won't You Come Out Tonight? Again, Jesse Wells going to be at the Bourbon and Beyond Festival Sunday, September 27th. This is Kimmetz. There's just a few minutes left of this hour, but next hour, we're going to hear some Blonde Shell, some Dave Matthews Band, some new Pokey Lafarge. We'll hear what went to number one on this date in 1990. And speaking of things like that, what went to number three on this date in 1958 is what I'm about to play. Mostly it's just an excuse for me to play Bobby Darin. I just love Bobby Darin's singing. Going to follow that with another big hit from 1958 as well. Bobby's up first with Splish Splash on 91.9 WFPK.
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91.9 WFPK. That's a Kentuckiana band, Cliffs, with Always Feel That Way. And another Kentucky artist before that, Ben Solis, Algorithmic Whispers. This is Kimmett. How you doing? Thanks for hanging out here, listening to music with me. I've got about an hour left with you. And in that time, you're going to hear some Dave Matthews Band, some Betty Carter, some Nana and Echo and the Bunny Men. Music from the new Basement Tapes is going to be after this one. On this date in 1990, Mariah Carey had her first of 14 number one hits in the 90s. It's a great song. 1990, number one hit for Mariah, it's Vision of Love on FPK.

0: 91.9 WFPK, that's Blondshell with Heart Has to Work So Hard. New Basement Tapes before that with Down on the Bottom. This is Kimmeton, still on the way. Got some Chris Isaak, got new music from U2, and some Echo and the Bunny Men much later. Here's what's going on.
1: It's time for the WFPK concert calendar. Here's what's going on around town.
0: Tonight, WFPK welcomes Andrew Bird with a live symphony orchestra at the Taft Theater in Cincinnati at 7. And WFPK welcomes Bea the Doobie to Everwise Amphitheater in White River Park in Indianapolis at 7. Barry Manilow's at Rep Arena at 7. The Black Keys at Megacorp Pavilion in Newport, Kentucky at 8 p.m. And Casey Satterfield is at the Monarch at 7. Tomorrow, Wednesday, Craig Wagner Trio is at Whiskey Thief at 8, Shakespeare in Dance, Hamlet and Ophelia in Central Park at 8, Wednesday Night Jazz at the Whirling Tiger at 8, and Thursday, WFPK 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Mercury Ballroom at 8.
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0: New music from Pokey LaFarge on the way. First, got some Dave Matthews Band, who will be performing at the Bourbon and Beyond Festival Saturday, 27th of September. And WFPK welcomes Dave Matthews Band to the Taft Theater in Cincinnati. 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

0: 91.9 WFPK. New from Pokey LaFarge. That's The Thing from the new album Rent Money. This is Kimmeton on the way still. Got some Betty Carter and music from Ingrid Michaelson, too. And later than that, when Laura Schein comes in, around 2, she's going to have the Troubadours of Divine Bliss in studio. And they're going to be talking about the Mighty Kindness Hoot at Jubilee Field. That's going to be on August 15th. And she'll also have the Pause Report at 3:30. A couple of reps from the Kentucky Humane Society in studio, along with an adorable, adoptable pet. 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

91.9 WFPK. That's new U2, Street of Dreams. And before that, we heard Cocktails for Two by Betty Carter. This is Kimmett, still on the way this hour. Music from Infinity Song. I got some Ramones, too. That Infinity Song is going to come after this. Ingrid Michaelson's Maybe on FPK.

91.9 WFPK. That is a New York City-based Band of Siblings. Infinity Song is the name of the group, and that song was Hurricane. We heard the Ramones, I Want to Live, before that. This is Kimmich, and I still got a few tunes coming up before Laura Shine comes in to take over. 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And WFPK's All Request Mental Health Day happens the first Wednesday of each month. 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Listen this Wednesday and tell us what song you'd like to hear. That's tomorrow. Call 502-814-9375 or follow us on our Facebook and Instagram pages. Been a pleasure hanging out and listening to music with you today. I'm going to take off here in a few, and Laura Shine's going to come in and take over. Shortly after she does, she's going to have Amy and Renee in studio, Troubadours of Divine Bliss, fabulous musical duo. They'll be in to talk about the Mighty Kindness Hoot at Jubilee Field, which is happening on August 15th. And then at 3:30, it's Tuesday, so Laura Shine's going to have the Paws Report, which means she'll have some reps from the Kentucky Humane Society and an adorable, adoptable pet right here in the studio. Music from Echo and the Bunnymen coming up in just a few. But first, here's Nena with 99 Luftballons, 91.9 WFPK.

0: That's the Great Lakes Swimmers and their song Pulling on a Line. We heard Windows Are Rolled Down from Amos Lee. Amos Lee is going to be at Bourbon and Beyond this year, happening in late September at the Kentucky Expo Center. Well, good afternoon. I'm Laura Schein. Thank you for joining me today. I've got some dear friends here with me, and they're also part of the Mighty Kindness Hoot, which is happening August 15th at Jubilee Field. That is a relatively new venue, I would say. We want to welcome Amy and Renee, Troubadours of Divine Bliss, here to our studio. Great to see you all.
1: Wonderful.
2: So good to see you, sweetheart.
0: Great to see you all, too.

0: close-knit kind of embrace of community again.
1: Mm-hmm. Yeah. The first one was in Willow Park?
2: Mm-hmm. Yeah.
1: How long ago was that?
2: 2008.
1: Oh, my gosh.
2: Yeah.
1: Whoa. Mm-hmm. So can you, I mean, tell us what the Mighty Kindness Hoot is. I mean, you mentioned community and,
2: right.
1: and that kind of thing, but like, how do you describe it when somebody...
2: Well, you know, there's so much negative. There's so much negative in this world. Even the news, they don't tell the good things that are going on.
1: Especially the news.
2: Yes. Yeah, right. Especially the news. Yeah. But what's really important and what's more powerful than anything is love and kindness. And there are more people on this planet with loving hearts who really have a vision for how we can live together. We are the majority. We can take the reins and start to create communities that support and love one another, you know?
0: And in a time where there's so much division, mm-hmm. connection, being mm-hmm. in a place where we're finding all these beautiful things that we can come together to support, mm-hmm. nonprofits, good cause, social causes, you know, they always say survival of the fittest, but really, you know, survival of connection is what it's all about, mm-hmm. mutual aid, creating social bonds, finding ways to lift up each other in our efforts, whether it's arts or music or nonprofits, like I said.
2: So the Mighty Kindness Hoot came about as a way to be a positive vision for what we can do, rather than just complaining about what we don't want, actually stepping forward in vision and supporting what's already happening in our community. And so we support nonprofits, local business artisans, local music. Mm-hmm. We support vision for where we want our community to go. There's a kids area, there's food trucks, and one of my favorite parts is the free school, where we have community conversations around things like, what are we going to do about these data centers and how can we shut them down? Mm-hmm. What are our voting rights and how can we empower and get out the vote in the midterms this year? Things like mutual aid groups like Milkweed and the Louisville Outreach for the Unsheltered and Health Care Task Force. I mean, people in our community already have vision for how we can create a much better way to be together. So we want to bring it all together so that we can support one another and truly become a Mighty Kindness.
1: So it's Mighty Kindness Hoot. It happens from noon to 6 p.m. August 15th at Jubilee Field. It is a
2: ticketless event.
0: Let's do it though. Ticketless.
2: Ticketless.
0: Oh, we're supposed to do it like the electric company.
2: Ticketless. Ticketless.
1: Okay, very good. Well, let's talk about some of the artists that are going to be there.
2: Oh, yeah, great local music. Mm-hmm.
0: So we're excited because it's the One Love Music Stage. So One Love Hemp Dispensary is sponsoring the music stage. Mm. And this year we have Zuzu Yaya, The Low Glow, Cypher Divine, Troubadours of Divine Bliss.
1: Of course.
0: Cree Majesty, Leanne Yost and Danny Flanagan, and Hippie Head.
1: Fun.
2: A really great lineup. We're so excited.
1: Yeah. And when does the music start? It looks like
2: it starts at noon.
1: Okay, so it goes all day long?
2: Noon to six.
1: Wow.
2: So they shut us down.
1: Fantastic. How can people find out more about this if they want to just, you know, look at a website or something?
0: Look for the event Mighty Kindness Hoot on Facebook, and in the discussion area, you can find out all the details.
1: Okay, great. Yeah. Well, Mighty Kindness Hoot, August 15th at Jubilee Field. Jubilee Field, relatively new venue.
2: Yeah.
1: More and more little festivals are popping up there and doing some really cool things.
2: It's a wonderful community space. It's like a community center. They're doing lots of different things, and we're so happy to support them. And it's, you know, Burnett and Shelby over there.
1: Yeah.
2: Is that Fort Hill?
1: Belknap neighborhood?
2: Kind Fort of? Hill.
1: Fort Hill. Okay.
2: Something like that.
1: Okay.
2: Yeah.
1: Yeah. I've only lived here all my life.
2: It's a little nook. It's by the Bardstown.
0: Yeah.
1: Oh, by the Bard, where the Bardstown.
2: The new Bardstown. Yeah,
1: okay.
2: It's right next
0: right
2: to
0: adjacent.
2: It.
1: All right. Very good. So folks can find, of course, I mean, you can just Google Jubilee Field and it'll take you there. So as well. So I had also wanted to hear a song from you all since we have you here. It's a rare opportunity. What were you going to play?
2: Well, you know, doing songs on the radio can be difficult to choose because you've got to watch your dynamics and getting all the sound just so. Uh-huh. So we thought we'd go with something simple but meaningful. And
0: this is a Peter Mayer cover, Holy Now.
1: Oh, nice.
0: Yeah.
1: All right. Troubadours of Divine Bliss live on FBK.

0: That is beautiful.
1: Thank you.
0: What a great song. It's called Unholy? Or Holy.
1: Holy. Now.
0: Sorry, not Unholy. Holy.
1: Wow, you really got the message of that song there. No.
0: Holy Now. And it was Troubadours of Divine Bliss live on WFPK. Again, they'll be at Jubilee Field August 15th for the Mighty Kindness Hoot, inviting the community to celebrate unity, music, art, and compassion at a festival that is ticketless, and it starts at noon and goes to 6. You can find out more on Facebook. Mighty Kindness Hoot is one way to look for it. So, wow, you guys just sound great together. Always. I mean, you know, 31 years, right?
2: 31
1: yes,
2: years.
1: We just celebrated music. 31 years.
0: Congratulations.
2: And being in love, all that good stuff.
0: That's amazing. I love it. All right, well, it's great to see you all. Thank you so much for sharing that with us.
1: We love you. You're so divine, Michelle.
2: You really are mighty kind. You really are. Our community is so blessed to have you.
0: Oh, you're so kind. Thank
2: you.
0: I feel the same about you guys, so thank you. This is Revivalist WFBK.

0: Heart Stop. That comes from the Revivalists here on WFPK. Well, we've got music here from Queens of the Stone Age. It features Nikki Lane. We'll also be hearing from The Clash and some Billy Strings coming up on WFPK.
1: 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Axe and the Hatchet Men, Friday, August 21st at Headliners. 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
0: 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And the Muhammad Ali Center presenting Daughters of Greatness, celebrating change-making women in the community and beyond. 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Details and sign up at alicenter.org. Got Petula Clark, and then we'll hear that new song from Queens of the Stone Age featuring Nikki Lane. This is Petula Clark's Downtown WFPK.

0: Burn the Other End, that's the latest from Billy String. So Much for Goodbyes, the name of the new album. Heard The Clash with Police and Thieves, Queens of the Stone Age featuring Nikki Lane, and the new single Easy Street. Queens of the Stone Age will be at Bourbon and Beyond this year. And you're listening to WFPK.
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0: It was 1957 that the Everly Brothers performed Wake Up Little Susie on the Ed Sullivan Show, and it was one of the more controversial songs ever played on the show because there were some questions as to what Susie and her date were doing before she fell asleep. Wow, I just always saw that as so innocent, but I'll never hear it the same way again. This is Everly Brothers, Wake Up Little Susie, WFPK.

That's Dawes. All your favorite bands, titled to one of their many albums here on WFPK, and James McMurtry, Walk Between the Raindrops before that. Got a new song from Raylan Baxter for a WFPK Discovery track, and also we'll have the Pause Report coming up right around 3:30. We'll go live on Facebook at 91.9 WFPK with the Pause Report, and the Kentucky Humane Society. Brownie is a 2-year-old tortie kitty cat, so cute, and I've been told that she's super duper sweet, so I can't wait to meet her. That's coming up at 3:30 on WFPK. Curtis Mayfield provided the track, the soundtrack rather, for the film Superfly, and that movie was released on this day in 1972, became a soul music landmark, taking on the drug culture portrayed in the film with some vivid commentary. This is Superfly, Curtis Mayfield, WFPK.

0: Tonight, Smashing Pumpkins on WFBK, Tears for Fears with Mad World, Curtis Mayfield from the soundtrack to Superfly, and that was the title track, and that film was released on this day in 1972. Well, I got to meet Brownie, the star of the Paws Report, and we'll go live on Facebook here right at 3:30. She is adorable. She's right now in a cubby, just hanging out. We will be talking more about her in just a bit and a look at the concert calendar in just a few moments. 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
1: 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Here's what's going on around town.
0: Well, a lot going on around us. WFBK welcomes Andrew Bird with the Live Symphony Orchestra at the Taft Theater in Cincinnati tonight at 7. We also welcome Bia the Doobie to Everwise Amphitheater in White River Park in Indianapolis at 7. Barry Manilow is at Rupp Arena tonight. The Black Keys at Megacorp Pavilion in Newport, Kentucky. Honky Tonkin' with Tyler Lance Walker Gill and special guest Scott Carney. That's at the Whirling Tiger tonight at 8. And Casey Satterfield at the Monarch at 7. And then tomorrow, Craig Wagner Trio will be at Whiskey Thief at 8.
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0: Once again to the Pause Report. Every Tuesday right around this time, we go live with the Kentucky Humane Society and live at 91.9 WFPK on Facebook. And we feature a pet that's up for adoption. And today we've got the sweetest little cat. Her name is Brownie. And she has been just checking the studio out, saying hi to everybody.
1: She's very confident. Yeah. She's been strutting her stuff around this room.
0: She sure has. And well, Jen's with us today from the Kentucky Humane Society, who brought Brownie with her. And tell us all about Brownie.
1: So Brownie is 2 years old. If you're not watching the live stream right now, she's getting lots of snuggles from Stacy. She is very interested in her.
0: Yeah.
1: She keeps meowing at her for more pets.
0: Well, she really likes Stacy's UGG sandals.
1: Yes, her new shoes.
0: I mean, they're made by UGG. I'm not
1: Yeah.
0: It almost sounded like I was saying they're ugly. They're not.
1: They're UGG shoes.
0: They're UGG shoes. They're super cute.
1: Oh, man.
0: Yeah, so tell us more about her.
1: Anyways. Yeah, she's 2 years old. She's very boisterous. She's been very curious around the studio. And like I said, if you're not watching the live stream, she has like that tortoise shell coat on her. So like the black and brown spots. She has the cutest little speckles on her ears. And I'm a big fan of her. She was munching on her lunch earlier. Mm-hmm. I was like, you're going to come with me later. We're going to have a good time. She did good in the car. She meowed once when I put her in the crate. She said, now. And
0: now? Was it N-O-W now?
1: Now, either now or no. Oh, okay. You know.
0: It's hard to tell sometimes.
1: Yeah, it's hard to tell with cats.
0: Yeah.
1: But yeah, she's pretty vocal. She has lots to say. I do know that if you have any resident cats at home, she would love to have some slow intros with resident cats, which our adoptions counselors are happy to walk you through just so you're set up for success. But she's pretty young, so I feel like she's pretty adaptable. And, you know, her coming out here and being as confident as she is, she's a lovely gal.
0: Yeah, she just walked around, then she jumped in one of our cubbies over here. I'll tell Destiny that later, that she was in her cubby.
1: Yeah.
0: But she didn't do anything. She just hung out.
1: Yeah.
0: Yeah, she was good.
1: Just
0: kitty.
1: Inspecting. That's a little
0: right.
1: bit. Yeah, she was up on the window, like, patting at it. She's mm-hmm. very, very curious lad. Mm. And she's very cute. I'm a big fan. She's only like 7 pounds too. Like she's pretty baby. Mm-hmm. Like she's very petite for a 2-year-old gal, but she's super cute. I'm a big fan.
0: And she's affectionate too. She let me hold her and I gave her kind of like a shoulder tour, you know, where we walked around the studio so she could
1: had
0: see
1: to
0: things.
1: Had me dolly. Mm-hmm. Yeah, all
0: right.
1: the things.
0: Right, all the things. So she's available at the Kentucky Humane Society main campus.
1: Yes.
0: I know the East Campus is now closed.
1: Yes, that is correct. Wow. We are no longer doing adoptions out of our East Campus. This is for preparation for our new Animal and Community Campus next year. Mm-hmm. But we will still have available and adoptable animals at our Steely location. So Brownie and all of our other dogs and cats are currently available at 241 Steely Drive. And we will keep you guys posted on our new Animal and Community Campus next year.
0: And then you have a special for cats that are 1 year old and older.
1: Yes. Yes. Yeah. So right now, Brownie and all of our adult cats 12 months and up have waived adoptions.
0: Nice.
1: So if you're interested in adding a new furry companion to your life, you can visit. And we have lots of adults waiting to meet you.
0: Wonderful. What else is going on with the Humane Society right now?
1: We got, you know, a lot of adoptables. We had a great adoption weekend. I was happy to share that Coco got adopted.
0: Yay.
1: Who was our Pause Report feature last week.
0: It.
1: She's doing great.
0: She was so sweet. She was a good dog.
1: Yes. So much fun. I'm sure she's having a ball right now in the sunshine. Tuxes and Tails is this Saturday, and we have our auction going on right now. So you can learn more about that at kyhumane.org. That's our biggest event going on right now that we're super excited for.
0: What was the theme this year?
1: It is 20s. It is a night at the Speakeasy.
0: Oh,
1: so
0: okay.
1: We'll have a lot of flappers, a lot of stuff like that. So.
0: Right. All right. Well, that sounds like fun.
1: Yeah.
0: Well, very good. Well, Jen, thank you so much. We really hope that Brownie gets adopted soon. She's
1: we do
0: great.
1: Too. She's as sweet as her name.
0: I believe it.
1: Absolutely.
0: She's adorable. And she likes churros.
1: Loves churros. Loves a snack.
0: Mm-hmm.
1: Loves to be carried around for tours.
0: Yeah, exactly.
1: She's lovely.
0: All right. Well, you can see her live on Facebook right now. That's at 919 WFPK. We will hang out there for about another couple of minutes, plus the video will live there for a while as well. That's at 919 WFPK. This is Robert Plant, Allison Krauss together. Gone, gone, gone. WFPK.

0: That is Robert Plant and Allison Krauss, Gone, Gone, Gone, here on WFPK. And thanks again to the Kentucky Humane Society for coming by and bringing us Brownie, the star of the Paws Report. You can see the video of Brownie on our Facebook page, 919 WFPK.
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0: 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We've got some music from Chuck Prophet coming up soon. Chuck's going to be in concert at Headliners on August 9th. First, though, Raylan Baxter, who's currently on tour with Houndmouth, and he's just put out a new single. It's called The Fool, WFPK.

from the Dixie Chicken album, Little Feet with Roll 'em Easy, and they're going to be playing in Cincinnati at the Taft Theater November 10th. WFBK is proud to welcome them. And then we heard from My Morning Jacket before that with The Way That He Sings, and Jim James is going to be doing a solo show at the Brown Theater November 28th. WFBK is also proud to present that. Got music from Precious Perez, who lives here in Louisville and has a really cool new single that we'll get to, as well as some Louis Armstrong, J.J. Cale, and some Hermanos Gutierrez as well. That's all still to come here on WFBK. Got the Kinks for you next. And it was on this day in 1964 they released this song we're about to play. Had a very distorted guitar sound, and the way they made that was by taking a razor blade to an amplifier, and it became their first hit. Spent 2 weeks at number one in the UK in September of 1964. You Really Got Me, WFBK.

0: Hermanos Gutierrez here on WFPK. Love that instrumental. It's called Canto Andino. And we heard from Fleetwood Mac, You Make Love and Fun, The Kinks, You Really Got Me, here on WFPK. 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
1: 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Jim James Wowed Out Tour at the Brown Theater, Saturday, November 28th. 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
0: Currently 88 in downtown Louisville. Going to be clear overnight. Low around 69, sunny and warmer tomorrow. High of 90 with a low of 72. And then Thursday, partly sunny. Some isolated showers possible and a high of 89. 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And Brown-Forman, a proud supporter of the Kentucky Humane Society. More information on their Tuxes and Tails Gala at kyhumane.org. One from Katie Pruitt. This goes back to her Mantras album, although she does have a new album coming soon. This is All My Friends, WFBK.

0: Sheryl Crow, Volvo Cowgirl 99, and that's on the Tuesday Night Music Club Deluxe Edition. Also, Medium Build with Home Depot. That's from a new album called King of Having Fun. Medium Build's going to be at the Mercury Ballroom November 13th. WFBK is proud to present him. Precious Perez is from right here in Louisville and also of Puerto Rican descent, and just put out a few singles. One of those is called Veneno, which means venom or poison. And we're going to feature that for you right now here on WFPK.
1: La reggaetonera ciega.

0: It's the latest from Joy Oladokun, and it's called Kind. Also heard Calexico with their song Splitter, Precious Perez from right here in Louisville, and the song Veneno, which means venom. I had to look it up. I really like her sound quite a bit. Music from J.J. Cale coming up, as well as X-Ray Specs and some Weezer to get to. And then we'll have our 5 o'clock shadow. It's a Blaze Foley cover for you, a new tribute album coming. And the cover comes from Lucy Dacus. So that's on the way on WFPK.
1: Hey, it's Kyle Meehan tonight talking with Tori Amos.
2: 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Where is she? The girl, the woman who wrote Silent all these years is somewhere inside you. You better find her fast.
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0: 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And again, Tori Amos will be featured on Kyle's show. That is tonight at 6. Got the great Louis Armstrong. He was born on this day in 1901, born in New Orleans, Louisiana, became a formative figure in the world of jazz, of course, popularizing solo improvisations and scat singing. And we're going to feature a song from him right now, which I'm sure was near and dear to his heart. Do You Know What It Means to Miss New Orleans? WFPK.

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1: 5 o'clock shadow and original, followed by a cover tune. The original comes from Blaze Foley, who was a Texas singer-songwriter. They considered him outlaw country singer, songwriter, and poet. Best known for his time in Austin, Texas, where he earned the nickname Duct Tape Messiah for using duct tape to fix his clothes and boots. I love it. His songs were later recorded by major artists like Merle Haggard and Willie Nelson and a whole lot more, thanks to a new tribute album that includes Willie Watson, Cactus Lee, Dylan Earle, Joshua Ray Walker on this, as well as John R. Miller and Lucinda Williams, and Lucy Dacus, who covers his song Clay Pigeons, a song that John Prine also covered. We're going to feature Lucy's version of it as well as the original, which came out in 2010 on the album Sitting by the Road. Blaze Foley, Clay Pigeons, our 5 o'clock shadow.

Really sweet. That's Lucy Dacus covering Blaze Foley's classic called Clay Pigeons. And that was from his album Sittin' by the Road, which was released on streaming services in 2010, but actually it was recorded in 1977 from Blaze Foley. And there's a new tribute album to him. It's called Sittin' with Blaze, and it has Phosphorescent on it, Lucinda Williams, and Lucy Dacus, and several others. That was our 5 o'clock shadow today. We'll be checking in with the concert calendar in just a bit, plus music from Michigander on the way, and also Rhiannon Giddens, plus my first concert coming up as well. Sinead O'Connor for you next. Who was inspired by a Hans Christian Andersen story, The Emperor's New Clothes, when she wrote this song. Hans Christian Andersen died of liver cancer at the age of 70 on this day in 1875. Thought we would honor his stories. This is The Emperor's New Clothes, Sinead O'Connor, WFBK.

0: What a great song. It's called Freaking Out. That's from Michigander. Over Before You Know It is the new album. And if you're a member of WFPK, check your e-news. We had a very special announcement about Michigander for a members-only show being held at the Monarch. So check that out. Silver Sun Pickups, I'm the Man. And we heard Sinead O'Connor, Emperor's New Clothes, starting off the set. Modest Mouse, Rhiannon Giddens, and my first concert coming up.
1: It's time for the WFPK Concert Calendar. Here's what's going on around town.
0: Happening tonight, Honky Tonkin' with Tyler Lance Walker Gill with guest Scott Carney. That's at Whirling Tiger at 8. Casey Satterfield at the Monarch tonight at 7. And then tomorrow, Craig Wagner Trio at Whiskey Thief, Shakespeare and Dance, Hamlet and Ophelia in Central Park at 8. Wednesday night jazz at the Whirling Tiger at 8. And then Thursday, WFPK presents Andy Frasco and the UN at Headliners. And we're proud to sponsor White Woolley at the Depot at NoCo, 7 p.m. John Mulaney will be at the Louisville Palace on Thursday. Here Come the Mummies at the Mercury Ballroom at 8.
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0: 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This is Satellite Skin, WFPK.

Welcome to My First Concert, where you tell the story of your first concert and we play the band or artist. For Jim, he said it was the Edgar Winter Group with James Gang and Peter Frampton's band Camel. That was in 1973. Here's Edgar Winter right now with Rick Derringer and Freeride WFPK.

0: It's a new song from Baby Rose. It's called Better. Yearnalism is the name of the new album. Heard from Tori Amos with Precious Things. Tori Amos is going to be featured on Kyle's show tonight, coming up at 6 plus, playing at the Louisville Palace on August 10th. Edgar Winter and Rick Derringer there with Free Ride Live in Japan, which was Jim's first concert seeing Edgar Winter in 1973 here on WFPK.
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0: 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Clear overnight, low of 69, sunny tomorrow, warmer, high of 90. It's currently 88 in downtown Louisville. Andy Fresco and the UN, who put on a great show at last year's Bourbon and Beyond, are going to be playing at Headliners, and that happens this Thursday. WFPK is proud to present them. This song features Susto and Doom Flamingo with Andy Fresco, Dancing Around My Grave on WFPK.

When the Night Falls. Nicole Atkins, new from her here on WFBK. We also heard Joni Mitchell with Carrie, Grace Potter, Love Me Not, Andy Frasco in the UN will be performing at Headliners this Thursday. Stay tuned. Colin Meredith is next. I'm Laura Shine. You'll be in the great hands of John Timmons starting tomorrow. He'll be filling in for me as I take a little break. But I look forward to seeing you again, and have a great rest of your week.

President of the United States, without consulting those he governs, more or less destroy the entire world?

That one's brand new from Charlie XCX. That's called SS26, just released on her latest record, Music Fashion Film, just a couple weeks ago. And Pulp, Like a Friend, right before that. You can find that one on the soundtrack to Great Expectations. There's also an album version. That's a soundtrack version, one I prefer. They did make a comeback just last year with the album More, gave them their first British number one album in 27 years. They're still active. I'm Kyle Meredith. Good evening to you. Hey, I'm going to be here with my friend Tori Amos, who I'm not only talking to, but she'll be in town on Monday at the Louisville Palace. WFBK presents Tori Amos. 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We're going to talk about it a little bit here in just a few. Later on, Rufus Wainwright and Depeche Mode's Martin Gore will also be dropping by. But right now, let's do a live one from Sting, a favorite from George Clinton, and we'll start the set heading back to 1984's Tonight album. Here's David Bowie, and I keep forgetting, on 91.9 WFBK Louisville.

0: 91.9 WFPK. I'm Kyle Mira tonight, catching up with the incredible Tori Amos. Singer, songwriter, pianist behind Little Earthquakes and Under the Pink. She moved through Boys for Pele's Scarlet's Walk, and then in Times of Dragons, which found her revisiting the version of her from back in Little Earthquakes, the one who wrote Silent All These Years. Our full interview, you can watch at WFPK.org.
1: Recognizing that I wrote that song, having been frozen from his threat, that he's become not only obsessed with power, but there's now a cruelty, which I find some of these kingmakers behind the throne seem to have a detachment to empathy, that in order to combat that and to leave, in order to really fight that kind of power, I needed something to so shake me and wake me, and to remember that I knew the girl that wrote Silent All These Years. Where is she? Because she knows how to confront, and she knows how to put her head above the parapet and face danger. The propulsion was the girl, the woman who wrote Silent All These Years, is somewhere inside you. You better find her fast.

0: Tori Amos with Shush on 91.9 WFPK. I'm Kyle Mira, talking with Tori all about her history of songwriting. Of course, as any musician progresses through the decades, it becomes, you know, less surprising when one of their newer songs kind of starts sounding like something they've done in the past. I wanted to know how conscious she was when that happened. 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
1: I don't know about how conscious I am sometimes that something is a throwback style, especially when I'm playing with Matt Chamberlain and John Evans in a room together. We hadn't been in a room together playing music since 2009. And we would push each other, which was fun because when you're in a room together, it's very different than when you're sending ideas to each other's studio. It's a very different kind of collaborative, spontaneous search. And it's not about logic. You're not just sitting around. It's just grab an instrument and start jamming. You know, sometimes it's really about feeling our way into something and jamming, you know, the jam side of this. And then going, okay, that jam didn't work. So let's try this one.

0: Tori Amos with God on 91.9 WFPK. I'm Kyle Mira talking with Tori tonight. You know, she eventually starts revisiting all of her records due to anniversaries. One of those, The Strange Little Girls, that was the covers album that came around the turn of the millennium. And we got to talk about not only revisiting that, but how revisiting those old albums starts to influence whatever you're writing at the time. 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
1: You know, records can affect each other, and having to being forced to listen to it to approve it, you know, after not having listened to it for a while, then I open myself up to, oh, I forgot about that. And you go, oh, okay, that's something I need to recall, so that all these tools are at the ready. Maybe it's more like herbs that you can put in the sauces that you're making on the stove, that because you have collected so many great ingredients, that then it's about the choices of what ingredients go in. But remembering what you have in your cupboard, really important. And sometimes when you've made so many records for so long, sometimes I can be forgetful and go, oh, right. All right, let's be open to that style.

0: 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I'm Kyle Meredith. 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

One from the Lemon Twigs right there. That's called Fooling Around on FBK. Had the DB's debut single before that, produced by Chris Stamey back in 1978 with I Thought You Wanted to Know. And Victoria Williams, Crazy Mary, top of that set. Thanks again to Tori Amos. The full interview, WFBK.org, and the Kyle Meredith With podcast. 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Rufus Wainwright joins me next hour here on FBK, where we get programming support from Quest Outdoors, hosting their 43rd annual end of summer event, August 7th through the 9th, across their main location in the Shelbyville Road Plaza, featuring sportswear, outerwear, footwear, and gear, from Vuori, Patagonia, L.L. Bean, Howler Brothers, and more. Quest Outdoors end of summer event details are on Facebook and Instagram. Again, I'm Kyle Meredith. Rufus Wainwright joining me next hour. Right now, some Robin, some David Byrne with St. Vincent, and we'll start with the latest from us three. Here's Cool Cats. It's 91.9 WFPK Louisville.

It's still fun. It gets stuck in your head. That's Cheek Face with Hostile Street and Greta Van Fleet's Flower Power before that. I think we'll be hearing new music from them soon. It's 91.9 WFPK. I'm Kyle Meerth. My conversation with Rufus Wainwright coming up here in just a few moments. Also got some Nubian Twist and more Chiba lined up. The WFPK question of the day. Who have you seen the most in concert and how many times? Aaron Roby says Billy Strings 40 to 50 times. Chris Boone says Back to Mac, the Kemet, Cantwell, you know, tribute Fleetwood Mac, maybe 20 times. He saw Tim Krekel every time he played the last 3 years of his life, too many times to count. Joe Bauer says Fish 65 times. Tommy Bays, Fish around 30, DMB around 30, Keller Williams 13, gets to a lot of shows. Jason Falls says Louisville's own Digby 8 times. 502-814-9375 to text your answer. Let's play some Calexico right now. It's End of the World with you on 91.9 WFPK Louisville.

0: It's 91.9 WFPK. Good evening to you. It's Kyle Meredith here. So a few weeks ago, Rufus Wainwright was in town. Maybe you saw him when he played with the Louisville Orchestra as they sort of, I won't say reimagined, but gave the orchestral treatment to his 2003 and 4 album, Once Part 1 and 2. Before he did that, a couple nights before, down in the basement there at Heller Highwater Bar, we got together to do an interview that I'm very excited to finally share with you on here, as we also revisit some of the tunes from Once. You can actually watch this full interview at WFPK.org. Here it is, 20 years of Rufus Wainwright's Once.
1: What I'm most proud of in terms of that whole period is that I did kind of the 1-2-3 punch, which is not common in the sense that, you know, my first album came out and like many first albums, it was good. but for the reason, mainly for the reason though that I had, you know, 17 years, then the second album is kind of the most important. And oftentimes that's when the, you know, it's over. So, and then the third one with the Want Records on, and there's only, it's the third and the fourth, is that, you know, it was just suddenly became this whole other three-dimensional thing, in the sense, like, I had the boyhood, and then I had the sort of decadent, you know, roué or whatever, and then the third one was about me actually becoming a man and becoming, you know, kind of conquering a lot of fundamental demons and dealing with these kind of big issues, and yeah, so I think it really kind of cemented my early career as this, as really showing me as someone who, you know, was around for a while, will be around for a while.

0: Rufus Wainwright from Want, part one. That is, I don't know what it is, on 91.9 WFPK. Kyle and Meredith again. Our interview that we recorded live at Heller Highwater here in Louisville the night before he played with the Louisville Orchestra, celebrating 20 years of the Want album. 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
1: And it's horrifying, the music business, especially now, because it's just become so kind of vapid and predictable, and the songs themselves are really kind of at the bottom of the equation. So I feel so fortunate that I'm able to go sing with orchestras. I just love a great melody, you know, and I also like to constantly challenge myself and feel that it's important as an artist in general to do that. I mean, I won't name any names. But we all know that there are a whole bunch of really incredible artists who kind of just sort of pull out the same thing over and over again still, and that's great, and I'm really jealous, and they make so much money off of it, and it's all so it's fine. So I, not having been able to kind of crack that code, that kind of mediocre code, I've chosen to challenge myself and, you know, torture me.

0: Roof is Wainwright. Oh, What a World from the Once album on 91.9 WFBK. Kyle Meredith talking with Rufus, an interview recorded at Heller Highwater here in Louisville the night before he played with the Louisville Orchestra as we celebrated 20 years of the Once album. And it's kind of speaking about what he was talking about earlier with mediocre music, but also his relationship to pop music through his daughter. 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
1: Look, I became a huge opera fan when I was about 13, and I have a 13-year-old daughter now, and she's amazing. I am struck, though, by how weird I was at that age. Like, I was listening to Verdi's Requiem and Wagner and stuff, so I was a very unusual child, and sometimes I have to sort of check myself and realize that I, you know, can't expect her to be doing that as well. It's very interesting. When my daughter's, she's really into Taylor Swift right now, so I've really been going through the education of that, and you know, and I want to remain open minded, and I actually think it's very impressive what she does, but on the way to school, it's like a constant thing, and there's songs, certain songs I like better than others, but then when I drive back home after dropping Viva at school, I put on the Met Opera channel, and you know, I like stuff that makes you.

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There's a tiny door in my office, Maxine. It's a portal, and it takes you inside John Malkovich. You see the world through John Malkovich's eyes, and then after about 15 minutes, you're spit out into a ditch on the side of the New Jersey Turnpike.

Played us from the Warren Treaty with You Can't Hurt Me Anymore. Had the Replacements before that with I Will Dare. Of course, Peter Buck on the guitar solo on that one. Prince's Little Red Corvette in that set as well. And thanks again to Rufus Wainwright. That full interview at WFBK.org and the Kyle Meredith With podcast, talking with Martin Gore of Depeche Mode next hour here on 91.9. 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I'm Kyle Meredith. Martin Gore, Depeche Mode, joining me next hour. Got some brand new role model lined up. We'll also do the latest in Bleachers, who WFBK presents at the Andrew J. Brady Music Center in Cincinnati on September 30th, with the details at WFBK.org. Right now, let's do some Ramones. They wrote this one about their manager, Danny Fields. It's called Danny Says, Ramones on FPK Louisville.